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0: Bendiciones ahí, Nery. 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Good morning, brother. ¿Su nombre? ¿De dónde me habla?
2: This is Ruben.
0: Brother Ruben, thank you for calling from San Benito, from Harlingen, somewhere around there, right?
2: San Benito, yeah.
0: San Benito. Adelante, brother Ruben.
2: Like I said, I just like salvation for my daughter, my wife. Like, they're, I guess, sort of struggling.
0: Okay.
2: But it's like I kept...
0: Well, we have to press on, brother. I know that the enemy with his tricks and stuff like that, and comes against people's minds and hearts. But we gotta fight that good battle. Paul said it. Apostle Paul said it. You know, he called it a good battle. So
2: it's like my wife had a stroke a couple years ago, and she's still struggling. She's on dialysis. So
0: oh wow!
2: It's like I keep telling her, you want to get better, you're gonna have to.
0: Yeah. You know, call.
2: Like, it's like, to them, I'm a living testimony. Look at me. It's like I've got a job that requires a lot of physical work. Mm-hmm. And I believe that the Lord has me here doing this. First of all, my age keeps me in shape.
0: Yes, yes.
2: Makes me stronger.
0: Yes.
2: So, I just, like I said...
0: And it's unfortunate, brother, that their condition they're at, I'm not saying that, you know, because of whatever, but the condition they're at, and they didn't acknowledge, they don't know that God Almighty can lift him up from this circumstance and give him a complete healing. That's, I know that's troublesome for you.
2: Yeah, and like, they'll ask me, hey, can I have this, can I have that? So, yeah, no problem, I got it. It's like, why is it you always have to? Because of my Lord.
0: Yeah, provides. Mm-hmm. The Lord is...
2: He provides.
0: The Lord is faithful, yeah. He honors those that honor him. So, yes, uh-huh.
2: So... And like I said, I started tithing, and like I said, it makes a big difference when anybody's out there. Like, do it.
0: Yes,
2: no matter
0: yes.
2: How much.
0: Yeah, it's
2: as long
0: it's
2: as you do it.
0: It's I share this with people. God is testing your willingness. God is testing your faithfulness. If in the little stuff that you might be faithful, you know, you'll be faithful in the big stuff. So we'll continue praying for your daughter and your wife, brother Ruben, and don't despair. We're here to lift you up in prayer as well. Okay.
2: I believe it.
0: Okay.
2: And now also my younger brother in San Antonio, like I said, we're trying to get him moved down here. He got separated, and it turned out that the person he was with was not the person he was supposed to be with. So.
0: Mm-hmm. Well.
2: And I've talked to him, I've prayed to him. The Lord has spoken to him. He's told me, it's okay, just listen.
0: Yes, exactly. Yeah, and you know what's frustrating sometimes, I know what you're going through, sometimes you say, I mean, and it's like the saying says, you know, you can lead a horse to water, but you can't make him drink, right?
2: Yeah.
0: So, and it gets frustrating because people don't understand, you know, it's so easy, it's reachable, it's there, and yet it seems like it's impossible. But you know what, brother, I know this is the enemy, but we're going to pray for your brother, your wife, and your daughter, that they'll work up, you know, that they'll come out of this, they'll snap out of this. And the Lord will, you know, bless them and bring them healing. And they'll say, why didn't I listen to Brother Ruben a lot of years before? But you know what? We'll keep you in prayer, okay?
2: Thank you.
0: Adelante. God bless you. All right, voy con la siguiente llamada. Gracias por esperarme. Buenos días.
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